It's matching my face, my face, my face. Next day we met, in my after hours spent.

cold, heavy air at the poles tends to fall and slide along the Earth's surface to lift up the warm, light air at the equator. Such a motion of air caused by heat is called a convection current. But this basic wind pattern is disrupted by the spinning of the Earth, which causes all winds in the northern hemisphere to veer to the right, and all winds in the southern hemisphere to the left.

At 8 miles an hour, it's just a breeze. Above 25 miles an hour, it's a gale. Above 64 miles an hour, it's blowing up a storm. Above 75 miles an hour, that wind is a hurricane.

ladies and gentlemen. Ladies and gentlemen, tonight with you, DJ Rambo Amadeus. Please, let's show the other DJs that we here

We are the robots. We are the robots. Na krovu se hardware puši, na tavanu software suši. Ja sam robot, u srcu.

In a jet plane, hot gases shoot out of the back of the engine at great speed. Energy for the motion of the gases is supplied by the burning of fuel. The action of the rushing gases causes an equal and opposite reaction, which sends the jet plane forward. And

action. The gas compressed inside the engine pushes out in all directions. Sideward thrusts are equalized and can't escape from the jet. Gas exhausted through the engine brings an opposite reaction. Give the jet

Ionesco, Balkan Boy, Isus Hristos, Balkan Boy, Rambo Amadeus, Balkan Boy, hey, Balkan Boy, hey, smarodim nas noja, sam Balkan Boy, jer

operater. Spojime složo, sprema se zranju, parter, parter, parter. 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

this the Balkan boy. Yes, a Balkan boy. Yes, but it is no. Yes, I'm Balkan boy.

0: 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I speak quickly. Quickly, I speak quickly. I speak quickly.
1: I speak slowly. Slowly. I speak slowly. Slowly.
0: You understand me. You understand me. You don't understand me. You don't understand me. This is a gramophone. The gramophone is on the table. This is a record. This is a record. This is a record. You are hearing my voice. You are hearing my voice. You are hearing my voice. You are hearing my voice. You are hearing my voice. You are hearing my voice.

is a record. This is a record. This is a record. This is a record. This is a record. This is a record. This is a record. This is a record. This is a record. This is a record.

is a record. This is a record. This is a record. This is a record. This is a record. This is a record. This is a record. This is a record. This is a record. This is a record. This is a record. This is a record. This is a record. This is a record. This is a record. This is a record. This is a record.

0: It's a scientific fact.
1: A scientific fact.
0: It has to be correct.
1: It has to be exact.
0: Because it is a scientific fact. It's a scientific fact that our high and low tides are caused by the gravitational pull of the moon.

it's a scientific fact that there are belts of radiation in outer space which are a hazard for future space flyers to overcome.

Well, of course, even scientific facts are not perfectly exact, but they are as exact as it is humanly possible to make them at the time.

0: longitude and latitude of my town.
1: Why don't you look it up on a map?

All over the Earth today, there are thousands of cooperating weather stations. Using barometers, hygrometers, anemometers, thermometers, rain gauges, and other instruments, they gather valuable weather information. Scientists are cooling clouds to produce rain and using various methods to try to stop hurricanes. They are also obtaining valuable information from Earth satellites. Meteorology, the science of weather, is opening new frontiers in weather prediction and control. And every day we are learning more and more about

Two other cloud forms are cirrus clouds, which are very high and thin, and nimbus, which are heavy rain clouds. The prefix alto, meaning high, is also used to describe clouds, as for example, alto cumulus and alto stratus. Still other cloud forms that you can see in the sky are cumulonimbus, nimbostratus, cirrocumulus, and cirrostratus.

Professor Funkademic and his academia teach you how to move funk epidemia. Professor Funkademic and his

0: Bates, I want to say to you, there's nothing old, there's nothing new. If it's black, then it's out of the sack. Don't matter if it's big or
1: Professor black. Funk Academic and his academia teach you how to move funk epidemic.
0: You can snap your finger, you can tap your toe, you can shake your ass out on the floor. Do a soul spin when you want what you need. Funk is the pill that'll set you
1: Professor
0: free.
1: Funk Academic and his academia teach you how to move funk epidemia. Professor Funk Academic and his academia teach you how to move funk epidemia.
0: But this is a lesson we all have.

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ladies and gentlemen. Ladies and gentlemen, tonight with you, DJ Rambo Amadeus. Please, let's show the other DJs that we here

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In olden times, people imagined bears and lions, gods and people in the sky. They thought they saw winged horses and wriggling snakes, sailboats, and beautiful maidens. They invented interesting stories to explain how those constellations got there. 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

and Lyra, Pegasus and Sagitta, Dorado and Lacerta, Ursa Major, Ursa Minor, Cetus and Orion. I could name a dozen more if I were really trying. 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

Aquarius, Sagittarius, Aries, Libra, Capricorn, Cancer, Pisces.